0: 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NDR 1, Welle.
1: When I was 6 years old, I broke my leg. And I was running from my brother and his friends. And tasted the sweet perfume of the mountain grass I rolled down. I was younger then.

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You're still young, that's your fault. There's so much you have to know.

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And we could have some. And he's up there. What's that? Hawaii.

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1: 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We will be flying at an height of 32,000 feet and at an air